Yeah, it's George Strait's birthday. We're starting each and every hour with three in a row from the King. I'm Jake Stewart. We're giving away Keith Urban tickets right now. If you want to go, text the word CRY to 52140.

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It is Tim McGraw and Taylor Swift, The Highway Don't Care. It's 93Q. We are Houston's country leader. I'm Jake Stewart. 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

Jason Aldean, and I got what I got right here on 93QER, Houston's country leader. You guys know it's George Strait's birthday. Now, we got something special. We're not going to do the Hot in Houston Top 8 at 8 tonight at 8 o'clock. What we're going to do is we're going to play 8 songs in a row from George Strait. That's coming up at 8 o'clock for his birthday.

0: 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Keith Urban headlines Freedom Over Texas, Houston's official 4th of July celebration at Eleanor Tinsley Park. 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It's enough patriotic energy to make the British feel bad all over again. And 93Q is giving away tickets 7 times a day. 7 times! 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
20: Tomorrow morning, just after 6, you may not have a little ponytail, but you might be doing little ponytail behavior.
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20: You definitely have little ponytail behavior.
21: Excuse me? And then after 7 o'clock, I'm a little offended. She ditched her friends on their vacation to Miami. She's celebrating a college graduation. Was she a jerk for doing it or justified? We'll talk about it tomorrow morning, just after 7, with Riggs, Caitlin, and Erica.

It is Garth and Shameless right here on 93QER, Houston's country leader. I'm Jake Stewart. We're not going to do our normal Hot in Houston 8 at 8. We're going to do 8 songs in a row from George Strait. How about that? It's his birthday. We're celebrating him next at 8 o'clock.

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2: Yeah, 8 o'clock in Houston. We're not doing the Hot in Houston 8 at 8. We're going to do something special. How about 8 songs in a row from George Strait? Getting us started right now, Oceanfront Property.

all my exes. They live right here in Texas. We're celebrating George Strait's birthday. 8 songs in a row. This one was his 14th number one song back in April of 1988, Baby Blue.

Yeah, George Strait and Love Bug. We're celebrating George Strait's birthday 8 songs in a row at 8 o'clock. Right here on 93Q, I'm Jake Stewart. This was his 35th number one hit back in March of 1999. We're going to write this down right now. It's George Strait on 93Q.

Darling, I've wasted a lot of years not seeing the real you. But tonight your beauty is shining through. And I never took the time to let you know. So before he takes you away, please let me say.

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1: It is 93Q. We're celebrating George Strait's birthday. Do you guys want to know what George Strait's favorite song to perform is? He always says it's this one right here. And believe it or not, this was not a number one hit for George Strait, but probably his biggest song of his career, Amarillo by Morning. We're celebrating George Strait's birthday here on 93Q.

George Strait, Amarillo by Morning. We're celebrating the King's birthday, taking you net back now. One of his earlier hits in August of 1985. Here is The Chair. George Strait, happy birthday from 93Q.

0: America, 250 years old, and freedom has never been louder. Keith Urban headlines Freedom Over Texas, Houston's official 4th of July celebration at Eleanor Tinsley Park. 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It's enough patriotic energy to make the British feel bad all over again. And 93Q is giving away tickets 7 times a day. 7 times! 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Listen all week, because freedom isn't free, but these tickets just might be. 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In case you're so patriotic.
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0: time zone am I on? What country am I in?
1: It doesn't matter. It's 5 o'clock somewhere.
0: It's always on 5 in Margaritaville, come to think of it.
1: Yeah, I heard that.
0: You've been there, haven't you?
1: Yes, sir.
0: I've seen your boat there.
1: I've been to Margaritaville a few times.
0: All right. Well, that's good.
1: Stumble my way back.
0: Okay. Well, we just want to make sure you can keep it between the navigational beacons.
1: Between the buoys. I got it.
0: All right. Well, it's 5 o'clock. Let's go somewhere.
1: I'm ready. Crank it up.
0: Let's get out of here.
1: I'm gone.

It is Alan Jackson, Jimmy Buffett. It's 5 o'clock somewhere right here on 93Q. We are Houston's country leader. I'm Jake Stewart with Preston Cooper.

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1: If you guys are ready to celebrate America's 250th birthday, we got the party planned. It is Freedom Over Texas, going to be in downtown Houston at Eleanor Tinsley Park. Keith Urban, Collective Soul, Lost Lonely Boys, and of course the biggest fireworks show. 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

0: Wishing a very happy special birthday, George Strait. That is Carried Away. We're playing three in a row from George Strait all day long, celebrating his birthday. Here's the Fireman on 93Q.
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It is Riley Green and Change My Mind right here on 93QER, Houston's country leader. We're ready for the 4th of July. Keith Urban, of course, the fireworks. Freedom over Texas, America's 250th birthday. It's going to be awesome. We got free tickets for Rach, Caitlin, and Erica in the morning at 7 a.m. right here on 93QER.

It is new stuff from Stella Lefty. I know. Right here on 93Q, it is Houston's country leader, Jake Stewart. You're on your Monday night with Morgan Wallen. I Got Better.

It is Kane Brown and Woman right here on 93Q. We are Houston's country leader, Jake Stewart, on your Monday night. Got Gabby Barrett right now. It's I Hope.

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America, 250 years old, and freedom has never been louder. Keith Urban headlines Freedom Over Texas, Houston's official 4th of July celebration at Eleanor Tinsley Park. Live music and fireworks so big, so loud, so gloriously American that bald eagles will weep. It's enough patriotic energy to make the British feel bad all over.

0: again. And 93Q is giving away tickets 7 times a day. 7 times! 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Listen all week, because freedom isn't free. But these tickets just might be. The color of country in Houston is red, white, and Q. As in 93Q. In case you're so patriotic.
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Ella Langley, choosing Texas on 93QER, Houston's country leader. I'm Jake Stewart. All the drama's back tomorrow morning. Second date update. Rigged Caitlin and Erica. It's going to get awkward. Set a reminder, 6:35 and 8:35. 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

Dina Carter and Strawberry Wine right here on 93QNS Houston's Country Leader. I'm Jake Stewart. That's going to do it for me. Kayla Faith in next. Here's new Co Wetzel. Have a good night.

0: 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Hold you tight, get you there by daylight. 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

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Hey, it's Kayla Faith, and we are celebrating big today for George Strait's birthday. We got three songs playing back-to-back every hour, at least for the next 2 hours while we still got you. Right now,

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These guys should be celebrating big today after their recent win last night at the ACM Awards. Brooks and Dunn took home Duo of the Year for 2026, and I quote them, "I don't know why y'all aren't sick of us, but God bless for hanging with us." And that should be the motto of the year.

Hey, it's Kayla Faith with Houston's Country Leader 93Q. This guy right here took home two of the biggest awards last night at the ACMs. Cody Johnson is now your Male Artist of the 2026 and your Entertainer of the Year.

Megan on Houston's Country Leader 93Q. Big shocker last night at the ACMs was that girl and this guy right here. Both of them, despite all of their nominations, did not take home a single award. I wish we could give all of the nominees every single award, but

0: America, 250 years old, and freedom has never been louder. Keith Urban headlines Freedom Over Texas, Houston's official 4th of July celebration at Eleanor Tinsley Park. 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It's enough patriotic energy to make the British feel bad all over again. And 93Q is giving away tickets 7 times a day. 7 times! 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

Stella Lefty on Houston's Country Leader 93Q. Hey, it's Kayla Faith. That girl released two brand new singles this past weekend. One of them was with Vincent Mason on the track. And I have been playing it all weekend alongside of this duo right here, Ella Langley and Morgan Wallen on 93Q.

0: 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Be sure to get your submissions in for that chance at tickets to Ella.
1: Prettiest girl I'd ever seen. 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

0: 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No better way to celebrate George Strait's birthday than playing him three times back to back to back in the beginning of every hour today. That unfortunately comes to an end very soon, but perfect one to end it all out right now.
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Tucker Wetmore on Houston's Country Leader 93Q. We got to see him perform last night at the ACMs when it premiered live on Prime Video. And I got to tell you, Billy Currington was definitely onto something, because we did something right when we made Tucker the new male artist of the year.

0: Ella on 93Q. She went home with a clean sweep, 7 for 7. Every single nomination went home with her. But really, one of my highlights of the night was seeing Miranda Lambert perform her new single that just debuted a couple of days ago, Crisco. She performed it at the ACMs last night. And I got to tell y'all, I am loving the country disco vibe.
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0: America, 250 years old, and freedom has never been louder. Keith Urban headlines Freedom Over Texas, Houston's official 4th of July celebration at Eleanor Tinsley Park. 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It's enough patriotic energy to make the British feel bad all over again. And 93Q is giving away tickets 7 times a day. 7 times! 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
17: 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And then after 7 o'clock, I'm a little offended. She ditched her friends on their vacation to Miami to celebrating a college graduation. Was she a jerk for doing it or justified? We'll talk about it tomorrow morning, just after 7, with Riggs, Caitlin, and Erica. Days left.

93Q, Houston's country leader. I don't want y'all to ever be the last ones to know anything, so let's get connected. You've just got to be following me on all of my socials at It's Kayla Faith, whether that's Instagram, TikTok, even Facebook. Yes, I know, I'm young, but I still got Facebook. It's how we communicate is what I'm learning post-grad.

Toby Keith on Houston's Country Leader 93Q. Nothing better than a good Toby Keith anthem leading up to the days of Memorial Day. You know he will be the most played artist that day for me.

Hey, it's Kayla Faith with Houston's Country Leader 93Q. Did anyone see this guy's performance last night at the ACMs? Well, I did, and it was definitely one that was on my mind for a fat minute. But he's also got some exciting things as far as being a voice coach for this fall. Stay tuned on that one.

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Hey, it's Kayla Faith, and you really know your best friend is your best friend when she skips an award show that she's up for 9 nominations at to do her maid of honor duties the week of your wedding. That's exactly what this girl did. It's Megan.

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You know they are your group of the year for 2026. Just won that award last night at the ACMs. But right now,

Hudson Westbrook playing on Houston's Country Leader 93Q, and I've been seeing a couple of social posts about him and a certain blonde possibly getting back together. They've seen spotted a couple times out and about, especially at last night's award show. Just saying.

0: America, 250 years old, and freedom has never been louder. Keith Urban headlines Freedom Over Texas, Houston's official 4th of July celebration at Eleanor Tinsley Park. 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It's enough patriotic energy to make the British feel bad all over again. And 93Q is giving away tickets seven times a day. 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

Hey, it's Kayla Faith. This guy up next has a couple of dates that we should keep on our calendars. He's coming to Houston, Texas on June 12th. But right after that, on Saturday, he's going back to my lovely, lovely little town, College Station. Be sure to keep those dates on your calendar.

Aaron in Texas. And country by the grace of God, KKBQ Pasadena, Houston. You're in 93Q country, Houston's country leader.

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0: 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Keith Urban headlines Freedom Over Texas, Houston's official 4th of July celebration at Eleanor Tinsley Park. 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It's enough patriotic energy to make the British feel bad all over again. And 93Q is giving away tickets 7 times a day. 7 times! 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Listen all week, because freedom isn't free, but these tickets just might be. 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
1: 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Yeah. 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Welcome to 93Q Country.

America, 250 years old, and freedom has never been louder. Keith Urban headlines Freedom Over Texas, Houston's official 4th of July celebration at Eleanor Tinsley Park. 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It's enough patriotic energy to make the British feel bad all over again. And 93Q is giving away tickets 7 times a day. 7 times! Because one chance wasn't nearly American enough.

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KKBQ Pasadena, Houston. 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
1: America, 250 years old, and freedom has never been louder. 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

0: Wake up with Riggs, Caitlin, and Erica, or don't, whatever. But if you do, the 93Q app is free, so, like, no excuses. Oh, and Luke Bryan's there, too. Cool, right?
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0: America, 250 years old, and freedom has never been louder. Keith Urban headlines Freedom Over Texas, Houston's official 4th of July celebration at Eleanor Tinsley Park. 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It's enough patriotic energy to make the British feel bad all over again. 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

The 9 to 5ers, the rise and shiners, the up all nighters. 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

Aaron in Texas. 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

0: 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Not a moldy lemon, Erica. 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

0: They love to argue about restaurants and tipping, and that's what's going on right now at a restaurant in Rice Village. It's a restaurant in Rice Village now going viral for a sign that they put up in their front door, and people are wondering, are they jerks for what they're doing? The store is justified for standing up for their employees. 713-370-0929. So here's what happened. It's a restaurant in Rice Village. They got the sign that says, quote, big right there on the front door, Erica.
1: It says, your server is not a volunteer. Yeah. Service fees are not tips. If your bill is $100, your service makes $2.13 an hour. A 20% tip brings your total to $122.13. If you can't afford a tip, you can't afford to dine out. Some people are applauding the restaurant for standing up for its staff and reminding customers how tipped employees are paid. Others say if a business can't pay its workers a living wage, it shouldn't put the burden on customers or shame them before walking in. What do you think?
0: So are they jerks for putting up the sign or justified for standing up for their employees? You're going to have two groups of people calling, service industry folks, and you're going to have customers calling up too.
1: Yeah.
0: I don't ever want to be told to tip. I think that tips should be earned. To an extent, and I'm always going to tip, but I'm not going to go above and beyond if you didn't go above and beyond, because that's what it is, right? Gratuity, tipping,
1: yep.
0: For extra service, for good service.
1: I really do tip 20% no matter what.
0: Always 20%.
1: Yeah, always.
0: I'll go 25, maybe more if it's very good service, like, wow, this is exceptional.
1: But in that same breath, I also agree that restaurants need to be able to pay their employees too.
0: Oh, dude, the whole service industry.
1: You can't have their whole paycheck rely if somebody is going to tip or not.
0: The service industry platform in America is wrecked. It's unfair and it's stupid. Why are you having people make $2.13 an hour? And I don't like the fact that they put that in there, like we have to pay them. Like the $2.13 an hour, like we're responsible for paying them that. I know it's low, but it's not my job to pay your employees. Maybe their gratuity, yes, but you're responsible for the $2.13.
1: It's just kind of icky.
0: Very
1: like walking
0: icky.
1: In and seeing that, like, oh, okay.
0: Yeah. I know the name of the restaurant that it is, by the way. I'm not going to say it out loud. And if you know the name of the restaurant that it was, I'll tell you off the air. It's one of those places where you go up to the counter and order, and they bring you your food, which is even more
1: ludicrous.
0: See,
1: like a lot of people don't tip as much for that one because you have to walk up and, you know, pretty much do everything.
0: In those situations, I assume the person in the back, the cooks and whatnot, they're making a hourly wage.
1: Right.
0: My tip doesn't go to them. What do you think? 713-370-0929. Is this Rice Village restaurant a jerk? The management jerk for putting up the signs are justified for standing up for their people. 713-370-0929. We'll talk to you next on 93Q. It's Riggs, Caitlin, and Erica.

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0: So the too long didn't read version of what's going on this morning. It's a restaurant in Rice Village that's in the crosshairs for Jerk or Justified. They're on the stand this morning, Erica.
1: They put a sign on their door that says, "Your server is not a volunteer. Service fees are not tips. If your bill's $100, your server makes $2.13 an hour." Basically telling you, you have to pay $122.13 for that. If you can't afford a tip, you can't afford to dine out, they said.
0: If you can't afford to pay your employees, maybe you shouldn't be in business. Exactly. What some people say. Are they a jerk or are they justified? Good morning, Rachel.
2: I believe they are jerks just because of the lack of information in that quote. If they would have said, like, our servers are amazing and they deserve it, then maybe. But I don't think they should just get 20% right off the bat. I mean, and I'm one, I will totally 100% tip 20% as long as the service is warranted. I don't want to be a forgotten table and then them think they're automatically entitled to the 20%.
0: I heard that.
1: It's also a restaurant where you go up and you order, you get your drink, and all the server does is come and drop the food off.
0: Yes. Once. They may go and grab you something else if you forgot it. Like, can I get some napkins or a refill on this? But
1: they don't come check on you or anything.
2: So basically, no. They're a runner. They're a runner, not even a server.
0: Yeah, right, they're runners.
2: Maybe not. I mean, I would tip them a little bit, not the whole 20%. But I would tip them for, their assistance.
0: But you think the restaurant is a jerk for putting up the sign, though?
2: Absolutely.
0: All right. Thank you for calling up this morning.
2: Thank you.
0: To you tomorrow. 93Q, who's this?
3: This is Randy.
0: Randy, good morning.
3: Good morning. How are y'all?
0: We're all right. What do you think, Randy?
3: Great.
0: Are they a jerk or justified, the restaurant?
3: Jerk. My dad was in the food service industry.
0: Yeah.
3: And he told me, as a young boy, he told me that tip means to ensure prompt or proper service. And, my thing is if you tell those people you're going to take their $2.13, then you take that money, but you also earn every tip you get.
0: Yeah.
3: If you do a good job, you take care of your customers, they will take care of you. I'll be honest with you, I worked as a stacker for Kroger back in the early 80s. I made more in tips than I did than the store paying me because I took care of my customers.
0: Yeah, I know some people that hustle really hard and they make some good money in tips. So.
3: Yeah, they make more money in tips than they do if they get paid,
0: Well, you say they're being jerks then. Thank you for calling up this morning, Randy.
1: Thank you.
3: Thank you.
0: Talk to you tomorrow. Good morning, 93Q. Who's this?
4: Hi, it's Clarissa.
1: Clarissa, is that restaurant being a jerk or is it justified?
4: It's justified. I was in the service industry for 12 years and I've been out of it for like 5.
0: Mm-hmm.
4: But most people don't understand that people are being tipped or being paid $2.13 an hour, first off. Second off, it's the world we live in. And if you know that, then just deal with it.
1: Well, I think the problem that people are having is that it's a restaurant where you stand in line, you order your food, you get your own drink, and you sit down. They just kind of run over the food to you.
0: Yes.
4: Yeah, I mean, I could understand on that part of it, but like I'm just talking about like general.
1: Yeah.
4: Restaurant wise, that's the way it would. Like, they're justified on that one.
0: Okay. Thank you very much for calling up this morning.
4: My son has to stop to somebody. I'll tell y'all.
1: Okay.
5: I am such a big fan. I've been watching y'all for like 2 years now.
0: What?
1: What's your name?
5: Colt.
1: How old are you, Colt?
5: I just turned 10.
1: Colt, we love you.
0: Colt, you're a great American and an even better Texan. Thank you for listening, sir.
4: Thank y'all. Y'all have a great day.
0: I love Colt. Thank you.
1: Colt made my whole day.
0: He did too. Looks like it's leaning jerk right now with one justified. If you'd like to come to their defense, 713-370-0929. We'll talk to you next on 93Q.

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0: It's a restaurant in Rice Village on the stand this morning for Jerk or Justify. They've put up a sign that says, basically, if you can't afford to tip, you can't afford to eat here. It's got some people pretty heated up. It's 713-370-0929. Who's this?
1: Teacher Travis.
0: Teacher Travis. What you think, this restaurant? Are they being jerks or are they justified?
1: Man, I'd walk away and go to a different restaurant, man. Tips are earned, not expected. I tip double the tax, and then I add or subtract based on the service.
0: I always double the first number. That gets me to 20-25% or so.
2: 22, about there.
0: And if I can, I tip in cash, just because I don't...
1: I do that, too, when possible. Yeah, I mean, that way Uncle Sam doesn't have to charge them.
0: Because I'm one of those weird humans that still carries around cash dollar bills.
2: I love cash.
0: I do,
1: so,
0: too.
1: So am I.
0: Still works. Thanks for calling this morning, Teacher Travis.
1: Take care, guys.
0: Good morning, 93Q. Who's this?
3: Good morning. This is Nicole.
0: Hi, Nicole. Good morning.
3: Good morning.
0: Do you think the restaurant is being a jerk, or are they justified for standing up for their people?
3: I think that they're... Well, it's a mixed bag here. I think that they are justified in the fact that the servers deserve to get paid, but they are jerks if their only job is to be runners. I did used to be a server, but it's not the waiter's fault if they get tipped less just because they're paying less and they're doing less service.
0: And that's why it's a mixed bag.
3: So, it definitely is, but I do think the server should get paid. It's not their fault. They only make $2.13 an hour.
0: Yeah. It is a broken system that needs to change for sure, I think. Another Travis on the phone. Good morning. Do you think jerk or justified? The restaurant in Rice Village has a sign that says, basically, if you can't afford a tip, you can't afford to eat here.
4: I think that the sign in itself is justified for the store to put up to defend their employees, but I will say I never tip if I order at a counter.
0: It's when they spin around the iPad and then they don't make eye contact with
2: God.
0: You. Like,
2: when
0: would you mind
2: you a
0: tapping
2: coffee
0: this?
2: And they spin it around like, you want me to tip you for handing me a coffee?
0: You know exactly what you're doing, and I'm not going
4: to
0: tip you
4: for that. If I sit down and order, you can get a tip. If I have to come to you and order, you're just going to have to say no thanks.
0: I ordered at a counter the other day, and the employee had the audacity to spin it around and said,
2: That's so wild. They said,
0: it's just going to ask you a couple questions. And I go, what do you mean a couple questions?
2: How much you want to tip me for standing here?
0: Yeah, you asked me to donate to a couple of charities? No, and all it said was tip right there. So looks like mostly jerk.
2: Yeah, mostly jerk. One justified?
0: One justified, but that was somebody that was definitely in the service industry. It was like, they were the extreme, the outlier.

0: America, 250 years old, and freedom has never been louder. Keith Urban headlines Freedom Over Texas, Houston's official 4th of July celebration at Eleanor Tinsley Park. 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It's enough patriotic energy to make the British feel bad all over again. And 93Q is giving away tickets 7 times a day. 7 times! 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Listen all week, because freedom isn't free, but these tickets just might be. 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In case you're so patriotically...
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2: It's a guy, he refurbishes appliances and silverware and pots and pans and furniture, and he ships it back to customers with these pool noodles. 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So that's why he ordered so many of them. But he's gotten them normally. He orders 165 at a time, and they come in like two or three big boxes of pool noodles. You've seen them before.
3: Yes, but of course.
2: It's just one of those stupid things that has automation. And nobody's there. No humans are there to check it and go, why are these going in individual boxes? So now he got two different days of hundreds of boxes showed up at this guy's house. 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
3: $50 gift card? That's it? Okay.
2: $50. He had to open up 165 boxes and break down 165 boxes.
3: The breaking down and getting rid of is the problem.
2: It really is the worst.
3: Not to mention the waste. My gosh.
2: Do you ever break down boxes in your house?
3: No, it's my husband's job.
2: See, it's the box fairy that does it in our house. My wife just throws them in the trash.
3: Absolutely not.
2: Somehow the magical box fairy comes and breaks them down at night.
3: Exactly.
2: Hopefully that man has a box fairy at his house that took care of them all. This has been another Dingus of the Day. 165 boxes of pool noodles. Dingus of the Day. It just seems silly and wasteful, doesn't it?

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0: America, 250 years old, and freedom has never been louder. Keith Urban headlines Freedom Over Texas, Houston's official 4th of July celebration at Eleanor Tinsley Park. 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It's enough patriotic energy to make the British feel bad all over again. 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
2: 93Q Traffic.
3: 45, the Gulf Freeway traveling northbound to Telephone Road. There's a brand new crash. Couple of minutes on that backup from Wayside. 69, the Southwest Freeway northbound. The exit ramp to 610, the West Loop. That ramp is partially blocked with a stalled vehicle. That's going to slow you down from Chimney Rock. That's traffic. More with the Q. More.
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0: We got your tickets to Keith Urban coming up at 7 o'clock with Riggs, Caitlin, and Erica. If I seem in a snappier mood today, it's because I have a hot dog on my shirt, you guys.
1: Is that what it is?
0: It is. It really puts me in a better mood. It
2: did. Oh, having a hot dog on your shirt?
0: Yeah. Okay. And Mickey Mouse.
1: That used to be my son's favorite song.
3: Oh, I didn't even see Mickey Mouse.
4: Hot dog, hot diggity dog.
0: Yeah, that's right. I found it at Old Navy. It was one of those shirts I walked by, saw it in the store, and I was like, how much is that shirt in the window? I have to have it. I have to have it.
1: Old Navy always has the best America clothing when it comes time for 4th of July. Adults, kids, everybody's getting
2: little,
1: taken care of.
2: The flag shirt that everybody had the tank top?
1: Oh my gosh, we all had it.
0: Everybody had to have one. You had to get a new one every year too because they updated the year.
1: Well, of course.
0: Yeah, absolutely, because you can't have the 2023 one. That's why I'm in a better mood this morning. On the way next, Caitlin, you didn't see this yesterday. Erica accused me of having little ponytail behavior yesterday.
1: Oh no, why? What were you doing?
0: I was following her a little bit closely in the hallway, I guess.
2: Oh my gosh, I'm going to the bathroom and he's like literally right behind me. I'm
0: more
2: like, you know what?
0: This.
2: You're having little ponytail behavior right now.
0: More on this next.

0: 93Q, it's Houston's country leader. Yeah, I was a little taken aback that I was accused of having something called little ponytail behavior.
1: Yeah, what did you do to warrant that? Because that's a pretty big insult.
0: Like, I would understand. I don't even know what that is. First of all, I was like, I don't have hair long enough to have a
1: that's
0: ponytail.
1: Kind of just when you're being
2: How
1: like a weirdo.
2: Insulted for something you don't even know what it means.
0: Yes, but I kind of
2: felt.
0: He didn't
2: even know how to react. He was like.
0: I was like, excuse me? Excuse me? This is something that I guess people have invented online as a behavior.
2: Yeah, little ponytail behavior. Mm-hmm.
0: Okay, so how would you describe little ponytail behavior?
2: I think just being annoying.
1: Annoying, like, or weird, like you're just you're on some weirdo stuff.
2: Like you were walking way too closely to me. Like we're both going to the bathroom. Clearly, that's the only place you can go in this office, right? Yeah. But literally, I could hear him breathing behind me. That's how close he was.
1: Why were you walking that close to anybody?
0: I had to pee really bad.
2: It's also like somebody who stands too closely in line. Like, you know, when you're in line for the grocery store and they're right, like, behind you. And you're like, bro, are we friends? Like, are you my kid? Why are you stuck to me?
0: Oh. Would little ponytail behavior be like if I'm waiting to get someone's parking spot and somebody else swoops in and takes it ahead of me?
1: That's fighting behavior.
2: That's about to get your booty.
1: Yeah, about to get your wig snatched behavior.
2: It's like the people who, like, when the plane stops, they get up and they run to the front. That's
1: or
2: the
1: they get up and clap.
2: Behavior. Yeah.
0: Oh.
2: Yeah.
0: Okay. I understand now.
1: It's somebody like that drives annoying. The exact same speed as you on the road and their car is neck and neck with yours and there's no reason to do that. Like, why are you in my space right now? Fall either 2 steps behind or 2 steps ahead.
2: Everybody knows that. Like, that's what you do.
1: Don't
2: you're
1: drive the
2: speed
1: exact
2: up,
1: same speed.
2: Or you're going to slow down. Otherwise, I feel like you're about to do a drive-by.
1: Yeah, I'm
2: and
1: weirded
2: I'm ready
1: out.
2: To go.
1: What are you trying to do here?
2: Or people who like comment like when you're doing like a cooking video. That's not how I do it. Okay, then you make a video. Yeah. Annoying.
1: Or people that are like, hair in my food, yum, on a cooking video. Oh, because you wear a hairnet every single time you make something?
2: Also, it's my house. Shut up.
1: There's a lot of...
0: Is it like when we post something on our Facebook of like Brothers Osborne or something and one guy goes, who?
1: Yes, yes.
0: That one guy that goes, who? It's like,
2: people
0: what
2: still
0: you...
2: listen to radio? Shut up. People still comment dumb things?
0: Yeah.
1: That's
0: you're
1: not
0: this
1: country.
0: Page. Oh, those people? Okay. Little ponytail behavior? Okay. Right.
2: Very little ponytail behavior, yeah.
0: Okay.
2: See, so you get it.
0: Okay, so it's just being obnoxious or annoying, just petty little things, but not over the top, like fighting behavior, like stealing a parking spot.
1: It could also
0: spot.
1: Be annoying. Weird. Like, it doesn't have to be like petty type stuff. It can just be like weird. Like, you're being a little weird right now. Like when you were following Erica so close she could hear you breathing. You weren't doing that to be petty. You just had to pee real bad, but it was weird.
0: It was little ponytail-ish. Okay.
2: Yeah.
0: I get it. So it's like the little ponytail's restricting the flow of blood to your brain and you're making stupid decisions? Is that where the word comes from?
1: I don't think so. I think you're looking too far into the meaning. I think just take it for what
2: it is.
1: You're
2: like
1: an internet
2: trying
1: slang
2: to dissect
1: term.
2: This and it's not to be dissected.
0: Okay, I dissected
1: it
0: too much.
1: Yes, it squeezes the head too tight. Is that where you're...
0: Do you know someone that has experienced this little ponytail behavior or exhibited this little ponytail behavior in your life?
2: I just love the saying. You can totally picture the person, can't you?
1: Oh, yeah.
0: Now I can, yes. 713-370-0929. It's always those wraparound sunglasses that I have with the guy with like the painted-in goatee that he has. That one. He's got an American flag behind him, painted. It's like a weirdo.
2: I'm thinking those about like a girl with like a little tiny ponytail.
0: We all have our ideas of little ponytail people.

0: 93Q, Houston's country leader. Good morning. It's Riggs, Caitlin, and Erica. Robin Pearland had something to say about little ponytail behavior we were just discussing.
1: We didn't mean Rob.
0: No, we did not mean Rob in Pearland.
1: We love you, Rob.
0: But we were discussing the idea of little ponytail behavior and how it's just being just annoying and stupid just for the sake of being, or just being weird or bizarre.
2: Yeah.
0: Mm-hmm. So good morning, Rob.
3: I'm a little split on this little ponytail behavior, though, because I have a little ponytail.
1: Yeah, but you don't have the kind of little ponytail we're talking about.
3: Yeah, so I don't know. Like, that's why I had any clarification. That's kind of what it is since I started growing it out. But the little ponytail behavior that bothers me is if I post pictures of fish, I have this one friend that constantly says, they look undersized to me.
2: That's so annoying. Gosh. That is so little ponytail behavior right there.
1: You told the joke 15 times already, buddy. It's dead. Leave it alone.
3: Well, worse than that, I have a buddy, and I'm not going to name any names. He's a fishing guide, and he posted a picture of him cleaning the fish, and in the background was a bucket of more fish that belonged to another captain who was just waiting to use the table. And somebody called and reported him to Texas Parks and Wildlife, and they came to his house, and he had to call the other captain and, like, dude, tell him that this is your bucket.
2: See, that's just annoying. Someone's just sitting there just trying to cause problems.
3: So that's the little ponytail behavior. And it's the same friend. I won't name their name because I actually do like the guy.
0: That's
3: but
0: okay.
3: My wife is like, to hell with that guy.
2: For real.
1: The wife is
3: anytime
1: always the one that's like,
3: anytime
1: man,
3: I post
1: screw
3: something,
1: them.
3: she's like, it's him, isn't it? And I was like, it's totally him.
0: Rob, I'm glad you called up and defended the little ponytail, though.
3: Yeah, I'm growing it out. Like, I'm going for Steven Seagal, out for
0: Steven
3: justice.
0: Seagal.
1: But at least you're committed to a longer ponytail, you know?
0: Yes.
3: Yeah, I'm working on it.
0: Real quick,
3: I need your T-shirt size. I found a T-shirt yesterday. I bought myself one. I think you're going to like it, too.
0: Large.
3: I got you.
0: Yes, sir.
3: I got you. When I pick it up, I'll pick it up this week, and we'll figure out how to get it to you.
0: What if we got a T-shirt Rob's going to send me? This should be great.
1: It's definitely going to be good.
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1: So Marissa thought the night with Caleb was going great. Great dinner, flirty vibes, an invite back to his place to meet his new puppy. Aw. But after she made a quick little joke to his neighbor, everything changed.
5: And I don't even know what made me do this. It was, I don't know. Like, spur of the moment, I just, like, pop my head out, and I'm like, oh, don't worry, I'm not the wife. I'm the fun one. It's like a stupid joke. Like, I don't know. I just did it.
1: Why so sensitive, Caleb? We're going to find out next with Second Date Update.
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7: Accident working on the southwest side, 69, the southwest freeway northbound at Chimney Rock. It's got the two center lanes blocked. Not too much of a backup. Couple of minutes from the West Park Tollway. Also a crash, 45, the Gulf Freeway northbound at Tellefson. That is involving an 18-wheeler blocking the right lane. That's traffic. More of the Q Morning Show.
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6: From the South Fork Chrysler Dodge Jeep Ram Weather Center, 93Q Weather.
0: Thunderstorms, cloudy and rainy today, and then cloudy later, high of 82.
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1: Mercy and Caleb met on an app, and then they went on a date, and he said, "Hey, why don't you come back to my house and meet my new puppy?" Well, he actually

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2: She's, you know, will leave notes and bakes goods at my door for the happy couple. And if she sees me in the lobby talking to another woman, she'll warn them away because of my wife. And, you know, I just try to stop engaging with her entirely. But yeah, she's made up a whole like imaginary wife for me.
3: Bruh, I would maybe call the police on your neighbor. She sounds like a weird, that's a weird obsession thing.
2: Okay, yeah, I definitely thought so too. I just didn't know what to do. And literally when Marissa's over, she came over and said like the worst thing she could have said to the wrong person.
4: She didn't know, it's not her fault.
2: No, I know that she didn't know. I know, and so I agree. I totally agree. But my life has just kind of blown up since then, you know? Like now the whole apartment complex thinks that I'm a cheater and that, and you know, every time I pass this one, she's like, you know, she'll talk to anybody nearby. She's been also, she's slipping notes under my door saying I'm an adulterer. Adultery is a sin. And she's called my phone, leaving Bible verse messages.
3: Dude, this is like, I'm serious. Move, this is a stalker thing. You should definitely contact somebody.
5: If you're an HOA or a management to somebody at the apartment office.
2: Yeah. I don't know. I haven't had much help from them in the past for any other things, so I'm worried that they won't be much help for this. But I mean, yeah, if that's a place to start, I've been just trying to shelter in place and hide because
5: can we bring Marissa back on the phone, maybe?
2: Oh, she's here?
5: She's been listening in.
3: That was her giggling just now in the background.
2: Whole time. Oh, yeah.
5: Marissa, you there?
6: Yeah, I'm here.
4: Look what you did, Marissa.
5: Look what you did, you little jerk.
6: What are the odds?
2: Yeah, no, it's been blowing me away since it happened. And I'm sorry that I didn't contact you. I just didn't want to make the situation worse, you know?
6: I mean, I get it. Like, I feel terrible. Obviously, I had no idea. You had a crazy neighbor. I obviously wouldn't have said it. Yeah, like, I mean, I feel really bad that this is happening. I mean, I would like to see you again if that's possible, and just maybe we can just not go to your place, I guess.
2: That could be the right move. I know that you didn't mean it, and so my life just became chaos overnight, so I'm sorry that I didn't reach out, and I was just kind of in my head. But hearing from you again is so good, and maybe I need to start the long process of moving out.
5: That sucks that he would have to move out because of this woman, though.
3: Yeah, I would.
5: I really do.
3: I'm going to double down. Triple down on you should out, yeah. You should contact someone about that situation.
4: 100%.
5: Absolutely, yes.
2: Yeah.
5: After you call Marissa back and arrange a second date that we would be happy to pay for. If that's all right with both of y'all, do you guys are cool with a second date?
2: That would be great.
6: I mean, that's why I called. I was hoping for a second date.
5: Good. We just want to make sure both parties consent to it, so we're going to pay for it.
4: All we need is a little communication, but I'm so glad you guys don't do it because we'd be out of a job. So
5: yeah, thank you.
4: Thanks for that.
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9: Still working on getting this disabled 18-wheeler out of the way. 45 the Gulf Freeway northbound at Tellefson. It is in the right lane. 5-minute delay from Broad Street. That earlier wreck we had on 69, the Southwest Freeway northbound at Chimney Rock is gone. It's unwinding from the West Park Tollway. That's traffic. More with the Q Morning Show.
10: 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Then you know about traffic delays and bumps in the road to better mobility. 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

0: 93Q is Houston's country leader. Good morning. It's Riggs, Caitlin, and Erica. We got your Keith Urban tickets coming up at 7 o'clock. We'll give you the keyword to text and win. I'd love if you'd heard this happening today only. Or actually, yeah. 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
0: available. 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
2: 150. 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
0: 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Mattress Mac always rolls out the red carpets for Houston, especially the men and women who served our country. 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
1: That's amazing. 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
0: First 150 people. You can get it right now.
1: Because all their back hurts.
0: Yeah, right.
1: They all have back problems, knee problems.
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1: Caillou.
0: I'd be remiss if I didn't mention something that we found out last week. Were you here? You weren't here, Erica, last week.
1: We'd be remiss. We all would be.
2: What?
0: We all would be remiss. Last week, we found out that we were nominated, Riggs, Caitlin, and Erica, for a Houston Chronicle Best of the Best Award in the Entertainment and Leisure category.
2: Oh, yeah, yeah.
0: For Radio Morning Show. I don't think we've ever been nominated for that, the three of us.
1: Not the three of us together.
0: So, shout out to you for nominating us.
2: Yeah, thanks, guys.
0: Someone had to nominate us. So, if you nominated us, go vote for us. And the Houston Chronicle's Best of the Best.
1: We should win that.
0: We should. There's a couple other shows that are on there that...
2: Anyway.
0: Doesn't matter.
1: They're not doing what we're doing.
0: No, they are not. Do they care about the veterans like we do? And first responders like we do?
2: Nope.
0: I don't think so.
1: Do they get you the tickets like we do?
0: No.
2: Do they show up after a hurricane to help you? Nope.
0: Don't think so.
1: We've done that for the last few. Mm-hmm.
0: We absolutely have. Mm-hmm. Do they show up and cook breakfast for the local firehouses?
1: They don't do that either.
0: I don't think so.
2: No, they don't.
0: No. I don't think so. Mm-mm-mm-mm. Do they have Morning Mob members that get exclusive access to some of the cool stuff, like Parker McCollum up front, up close and personal stuff at rodeo? I don't know. I don't think so.
1: No, I don't think they do that either.
0: Yeah. We do that stuff, though.
1: All of it.
2: Do.
0: We do that for you.
1: We do
0: that for you, because you're awesome. So if you nominated us and you want to go vote for us, that'd be great. The best of the best in Houston Chronicle. But I would feel weird if we didn't even mention it, because thank you for nominating us. The three of us together. It's the first time. I've only been in Houston 3.5 years. So to get my name in the Houston Chronicle, that means a lot. So thank you. Thank you.
1: It would be pretty nice. It would be really cool if you did.
0: And if we don't, we're not going to stop doing the stuff. We're not going to stop giving away the tickets.
1: I'm going to personally come knock on your door and ask why you didn't vote in the Houston Chronicle.
0: Sure, that'll be Caitlin Maeda just knocking at your door.
1: I'm going to get a running tab of everyone that didn't vote for us. Start knocking on doors old school style.
0: You know what? I want to see that list too afterwards. Just want to make sure. I'll double check. Keith Urban tickets. We got those coming up with a keyword to text and win after Luke Combs.

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0: You should be texting the word home right now. It's a 52140 to see Keith Urban when he rolls through town on July 4th. Freedom over Texas, celebrating 250 years of America. It's Riggs, Caitlin, and Erica. 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

0: This one didn't happen in Houston, but it happened in Miami after a graduation celebration. And Marissa wrote us in this morning. She's wondering if she's a jerk for abandoning her friends after they abandoned her first, though. It makes
1: you
0: sense
1: did
0: once,
1: it first.
0: Once you hear the story. It makes a little bit more sense. Caitlin, you have it for us?
1: Yeah, so Marissa went to Miami with two of her best friends to celebrate graduating college. She even bought concert tickets for all three of them as a thank you for her friends using hotel points to get them a suite.
0: Nice.
1: On their first night out, they head to a club, but when they get to the door, the bouncer lets her two friends in and turns her away. Ooh. Her friends do make a quick attempt to argue, but when the bouncer won't budge, they shrug and say they'll just be a little while before heading inside without her. Ooh. Nasty word. She says she felt humiliated standing there alone. The next day, she tells them she no longer wants to go to the concert, and she's not giving them the tickets she paid for either. Now her friends are upset, saying she's punishing them for something that wasn't their fault. So what do you think? Is she a jerk for keeping the concert tickets, or is she justified because her friends ditched her when she needed them most? Ooh. First of all, when you're traveling... Nobody asked my opinion, but here I go. First of all, when you're traveling, especially a group of women and you're young women, you don't ever leave a solo friend unattended. That is crazy work. That is so dangerous.
2: They are not your friends. You don't ever talk to those people again.
0: Outside a club in a city
1: ever.
0: Like
1: in
0: Miami?
1: Miami? Nah.
0: Anywhere.
2: Absolutely not.
0: Right. What do you think, though? Was she a jerk for then also saying, we're not going to the concert as well? I'm keeping the tickets that I bought for everybody. Does that make her a jerk as well? Or is she justified because, like Caitlin said, you left your friends high and dry? That's pretty raunchy behavior. 713-370-0929. The court of public opinion is now open. What do you think? Is she a jerk?
1: Nothing for me.
0: Or is she justified? We'll talk to you next.
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5: 610 the North Loop heading eastbound. A wreck at Yale already has traffic backed up 5 or 6 minutes from Ella. The problem on the Gulf Freeway northbound at Tellefson, that's the stalled 18-wheeler still there in the right lane, still backing traffic up from Broad Street. That's traffic. More with the Q Morning Show.
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0: Too Long Didn't Read version of Jerk or Justified this morning happened in Miami. Three girlfriends went out to celebrate their college graduation. Two went into the club. One of them got left out in the dark.
1: She was denied entry. And instead of leaving with her, they decided to go in by themselves and leave her by herself.
0: Yep. What do you think? Is she a jerk or justified? She then kept concert tickets that she bought for the girls. She bought them for the group. And then she said, no, you left me high and dry at the club, so I am going to keep these concert tickets to myself. What do you think? Is she a jerk or justified?
2: This is Kathy. Good morning.
0: Kathy, good morning.
2: How are you?
0: We're all right, Kathy.
2: She is definitely justified.
0: Justified.
1: Yep, I agree.
2: Yeah, you don't bail on your friend. If she's not let in, you all three turn around and you find somewhere else to go. There's plenty of places in Miami to go to.
0: They all three go somewhere else.
3: Exactly. Could you imagine just like, okay, well, bye.
0: Or we'll just be a minute?
2: Yeah, we'll be a minute and then they're out 4 hours later.
3: Yeah.
0: That's how true crime documentaries start. We'll just be a minute. You wait outside by yourself.
2: Oh, gee, now we can't find her. Oh, where do you think she went at? No.
0: You say justified, Kathy. Thank you for listening this morning.
2: You're welcome. Bye-bye.
1: Ah, Megan the Possum Lady, do you think she's a jerk or justified?
4: She is justified for the simple fact that if they went into the club without her, then they don't deserve the ticket. Because, I mean, why would they abandon their friend to go to a club whenever they're all there to have a good time together?
3: Mm-hmm.
0: Mm-hmm. Something feels like these girls are not going to be friends after graduation now.
1: No.
4: I would not either.
0: Thank you for calling this.
4: That's where you know who your true friends are.
0: That's true. Thank you for calling this morning, Megan. You say justified. Good morning, 93Q.
5: Good morning. This is Jane.
1: Jane, jerk or justified? What do you think?
5: 100% justified. That is crazy talk.
1: Right?
5: You do not leave anybody out on the street, especially in Miami. No, ma'am. You go in together. If someone wasn't allowed in, sorry, we're all leaving.
0: You arrive in threes, you should depart in threes.
1: And now the rest of you will have nothing.
3: I feel so bad for her. Like, how embarrassing that must have been.
0: Yeah.
6: It's scary.
3: Mm-hmm. Yeah.
5: That's what I'm thinking. That's embarrassing, but also so very dangerous.
1: Like, do you sit on the curb and wait? Do you order an Uber by yourself? It's late
0: hotel.
1: At night. You're at a in
5: Uber
1: a city
5: back
1: you don't
5: to the
1: know.
5: Hotel.
0: Yeah.
5: Mm-mm. Uber back to the hotel. Let those drunk girls figure it out.
0: This sounds like a clean sweep of justified this morning. Thanks for calling this morning.
5: Yes, sir.
0: Good morning, 93Q. Who's this?
7: Hey, it's Ashley Q.
0: Do you think this woman is a jerk or is she justified?
7: Well, I think Mason just told me I have the unpopular opinion that she's a jerk.
0: Really? Do tell why.
7: Yeah, I mean, okay, so her friend shouldn't have left her, like, safety concern, but you still could have gone to the concert, just make them buy you a shirt or a drink or still enjoy your time with your friends.
1: But they're not her friends. They left her out there.
6: Bye.
7: I know, but I'm all for, you know, country music, so I'm going to go to a concert.
0: You're trying to bury a hatchet with the friends and say, look, we'll still go to this.
7: Yeah.
0: You say she's a jerk for keeping the tickets then.
7: Yes, and also I want to share, for the Houston Chronicle thing, people can vote every day. It's not just a one and done.
0: Wait.
1: Ooh, that's a great point.
0: Thank
6: you,
0: Ashley.
6: You're the best,
0: Q.
6: Man.
0: Thank you for
7: letting... Yeah, since I got the email, I've gone in every day, so...
6: Okay, I would never leave you.
0: Yeah, we wouldn't.
1: We would never leave you, Ashley Q.
6: Never, ever.
0: 713-370-0929. Is she, this woman a jerk for keeping the concert tickets? Or justified because her friends left her high and dry in Miami by herself? Sounds like justified. It's 93Q.

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0: So yesterday on second date update, I don't know if you heard yesterday.
1: Yesterday on second date update, after meeting through friends, Tori and Evan's first date couldn't have gone any better, according to Tori. Mm. But after dinner, they kept the night going back at Tori's, where they shared some drinks and ended up talking for hours. According to Evan, things started getting a little weird at Tori's place.
3: Something very weird happened at her place. Yeah, so this like locked door rattling, like, would have been a pretty big dog, and I didn't hear any barking. So,
1: was she keeping a human in there? We're gonna find out next with second date update
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5: Disabled vehicle 610, the North Loop heading eastbound. This is right at Yale in that center lane. 7-minute delay from TC Jestard. 610, the West Loop northbound in Bel Air. There's a disabled in that left lane. That's currently causing about a 5-minute delay. That's traffic. More with the Q Morning Show next on 93Q.
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0: Houston, the Gamblers are bringing the heat, and this one's something special. 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The football is going to be intense, and kickoff is 5 p.m. Houston, come out and be a part of something bigger than the game. 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
1: Locked in a room.
2: Okay, oh, are you sure it wasn't like a dog or something?
3: Or a different guy she went on a date with?
1: Would have been a pretty big dog, and I didn't hear any barking. So,
4: okay. Well, like it was like a person, you're saying? That's what it sounded like?
1: Yes.
3: Okay, did you ask her about the sound? Did she make a comment about the sound?
5: Did she hear the sound, too? This is weird. She said nothing happened at the apartment.
1: Wow, yeah. That's really concerning. I tried to go and like, check it out. Like, and it's like, six screams, like, you're not opening that door. Like, stay away from that door. I was like, what the hell is going on?
4: She
1: I need to
4: that?
1: Get out of here.
5: So there was someone in there.
1: Yeah. So after I left, at the time I thought, after I left, like, with my life.
4: with my life.
3: Wait, at what point did you decide to leave? Like, so you're there at her house. She said y'all talked for hours. At some point you hear this door rattling. Did you stay all the way through that just for the sake of finishing the date? Did you leave early at some point?
4: So many questions right now.
1: I mean, once I started hearing some mumbling behind the door, that was definitely my cue.
5: Yeah,
1: I'm not trying to find out what was happening there anymore at that point. When I finally left, I went and Googled. She's got a brother that was in rehab or something. And
5: you Googled her after the date? This is the difference between men and women right here. Women would have done this before ahead of time and known this going into this. Men afterwards are like, that sounds fishy. I think I'll look into it.
4: Wait, where on Facebook? Like, how did that come up that her brother was in rehab?
1: I just Googled her name. I guess it was like enough to be like on the local news or something. I don't know. Like, but
3: wait,
1: it was there.
3: I have a question.
4: You raised
3: another
4: your hand.
3: One. What would that have to do? Are you thinking that her brother was the one in the room? Like, does her brother live with her? What is I get? I'm just saying, like, some people have addicts and stuff in their family. What does he have to do with?
1: I'm assuming that Tim. Otherwise, I went to a serial murderer's home.
5: One of the two.
3: You think she locked her brother away in the room?
5: Tori,
1: maybe they lived together and she like didn't want him, like she's like maybe taking care of him so he doesn't do drugs anymore. Like, I don't know.
4: Why would she invite you back to her house? That's just weird.
5: Yeah, let's bring Tori on the phone again. She's still there. Tori, good morning. You still there?
6: Yeah, I'm here.
5: You got some explaining to do.
1: Still
5: what
1: there.
5: The hell? Like, sorry, what the heck? What is going on?
1: Are you still there? Oh my God. This is really awkward.
3: Oh, she was on the line listening.
1: She's a serial killer?
5: No, she's been listening.
1: On the phone, on the radio?
4: Yeah, she heard that.
5: She's been here. She's heard everything. She's been listening. Tori.
6: Yeah, somebody was in that room. Yeah.
3: Who?
6: It was my brother. And listen, everything he said is correct. And my brother was in there. And I really just, I wanted to have a good night. And I didn't want my brother coming out like high or doing anything that would embarrass me or ruin the night.
4: Why?
6: And it wasn't for a long time. It was just for a little bit.
4: Why on God's green earth would you take somebody back to your house knowing that you have somebody locked in a closet? Isn't that illegal?
5: Yeah.
3: Wait, so you locked your brother in there just out of safety, or at what? Did he scream to try and get out or anything like that?
6: It's nothing. Sometimes he goes on these benders for a while and he kind of comes to and comes around. He just wanders around a little bit. He gets a little confused. And, you know, I just didn't want anything bad to happen to him or, you know, to me. Just has some problems with, you know, with drugs. And for his own safety, when he's coming off a bender, I just want him to relax and rest, think he needs to stay in the room and, you know, sleep it off more.
4: So he's not a prisoner. You're just being helpful.
6: Yeah.
3: It's also kind of dangerous for Evan, I would feel, because what if your brother like got out of the room that he's locked in and he's confused and Evan's there and Evan knows nothing about who this is?
5: He's trying to protect you. He punches Evan. I don't know.
4: I'm going to go back to like, I don't condone you locking anybody in a room. Obviously, I don't know your situation, but why would you take somebody back to your
5: house?
4: Yeah,
5: that's another question too.
6: I wouldn't have taken him back there if I thought there was any real danger, and there wasn't.
5: Okay.
3: Okay, Evan, we'll just ask you now. Are you interested in another date?
1: No. Like, I mean, I don't even know what to believe, really. But, like, I'm inclined to think that that's the case. And, like, sure, it's very weird that she is handling it that way. But, like, that's something you should definitely tell someone.
4: Yeah.

0: Tori, I'm sorry this didn't work out for you the way that you wanted it to, but maybe you've learned something to tell people about this situation ahead of time, or just don't bring people over.
1: Well, I guess I'll have to think on this one, yeah.
2: If you missed even a moment of Second Date Update.
3: Second Date Update is my favorite.
2: Relive it on the 93Q app.
3: I love it.
4: That was the cringe one. Worthy for me, but it was great.
2: It's Second Date Update with Riggs, Caitlin, and Erica.

0: Caitlin Can't Lose, looking for Addie. Is Addie on the phone? Hello.
1: Hi.
2: Hi, how are you?
0: We're great. We are great, Addie. You ready to play Caitlin Can't Lose?
2: Yes.
0: Five questions. You get more right than Caitlin, she gives you $1,000 of her money.
3: Okay.
2: Okay.
0: They both agreed so quickly. Caitlin, please step outside.
3: Yeah, yeah.
0: Don't go too far.
3: Yeah, yeah, yeah.
0: If you don't know what answer to one of these, Addie, just make something up, okay?
2: Okay.
0: Here we go. Question number one. She's got a heart like a truck, and she got wifed up by her husband, Duck, over the last week. Who is this country singer?
2: Ella Langley.
0: What's that?
2: Ella Langley.
0: All right. Question number two. He's now a Houston-based rapper. He's really Canadian, though, and he released not one, not two, but three albums last Friday. Who is he?
2: Pat.
0: Question number three. Which Hips Don't Lie music artist won her tax evasion case in Spain and got $70 million back?
2: Shakira.
0: Question number four. This Love on the Spectrum star just released his first country music song and he recently got engaged to his girlfriend, Madison. What is his name?
2: Oh, I don't know. Pat.
0: Question number five. Happy birthday to this Pleasure Principal Jackson sister who was completely cut out of the Michael Jackson movie like she didn't exist. What is her name?
2: Oh.
0: Her first name ain't Baby.
2: No. Oh, Jackie? I don't know.
3: Jackie Jackson?
0: Jackie Jackson?
2: Sure.
0: All right. Addie, I love your guesses, man. You're
3: Jackie
0: fun.
3: Jackie Jackson sounds
0: great
3: name.
0: Jackie Jackson sounds fun.
2: What's funny is last week I got every single one right, and I wasn't even
3: it's
2: on.
3: It's always like that.
0: Yeah, I know. It's the way it works. We'll bring Caitlin on back in.
2: Okay.
0: There she is. Hey. Come on back in.
4: Hi.
0: Hi, is everything all right?
4: Yeah, you know how the coffee machine in the break room has been saying that it's not working, it needs additional parts?
0: Yeah, it's on the fritz. What's going on?
4: Yeah, well, it's been saying that for a while. So finally, while I was standing there, I opened up the edge of the coffee machine because it's not locked right now.
0: Yeah.
4: The whole inside is built out with toothpicks, kind of like a card tower, but all toothpicks inside.
0: No wonder it's not working.
4: Well, I mean, is that the additional parts they're looking for is more toothpicks? Or are the toothpicks holding up a lot of additional parts that are missing?
0: I have questions. Maybe that's why the coffee tasted like wood last week.
4: Well, that's why we have no toothpicks in the break room. The toothpick thing's been empty, too.
0: That makes sense, too.
4: Strange.
0: Same five questions to you, Caitlin. You ready to go?
4: Ready.
0: All right. Question number one. She's got a heart like a truck, and she wifed up her husband, Duck, over the weekend.
4: Ah, I like your rhyme. Lainey Wilson.
0: Lainey Wilson is correct. Question number two. He's a now Houston-based rapper. He's really Canadian, though. And he released three albums last Friday. What is his name?
4: Drake.
0: Drake. Is correct. Question number three. What Hips Don't Lie music artist just won her tax evasion case in Spain and got $70 million back?
4: Shakira. Can you imagine getting $70 million back?
0: Shakira. Question number four. This Love on the Spectrum star just released his first country music song and he recently got engaged to his girlfriend, Madison. What is his name?
4: Tyler White, friend of the show.
0: Tyler White. Love that guy. And question number five. Happy birthday to this Pleasure Principal Jackson sister who was completely cut out of the Michael Jackson movie like she didn't exist. What's her name?
4: Janet?
0: Yeah, it's Janet. Janet Jackson.
3: You haven't seen the movie?
4: I haven't seen the movie. I'm not going to see the movie.
3: So good.
4: I don't want to see it. No.
0: No?
3: It's so good.
2: Oh.
0: Final score, Erica?
3: Is Addie 1, Caitlin 5.
0: Ouch.
4: Is Janet the only Jackson sister?
3: No,
4: there's LaToya
3: and there's an older one.
4: Okay, I almost guessed LaToya and then
3: Birdie
4: I was like,
3: was
4: go with Janet.
0: What? I don't remember the older one. You did not win $1,000 of Caitlin's money this morning, Addie, but we are going to hook you up with something for free. You're not leaving empty-handed. You got a pair of tickets to check out Jeff Dunham Saturday, June 6th at the Hobby Center. Congratulations.
2: Awesome. Thank you.
0: You are very welcome. What was her name?
3: Reby.
2: Addie. Oh.
0: Addie. No, her name. We're thinking of the Janet. Addie, we love you. But you did not win $1,000 from Caitlin. Would you mind telling everybody why?
2: Because Caitlin can't lose.
0: Thank you, Addie. That's now 585 wins. You think you can take her down? Get signed up to play at QMorningShow.com. We play every morning at this time. It's Caitlin Can't Lose on 93Q. Addie, you're a great American. Thank you for playing.
2: Thank you.
4: Thanks, Addie. 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

0: 93Q is Houston's country leader. Good morning. We're Riggs, Caitlin, and Erica. There are some places on planet Earth that feel like complete different planets, like the airports.
1: People just forget yes. how to be human.
0: And Walmart. We discuss these places after Zach Top.
2: Walmart.

0: 93Q, Houston's country leader. Good morning. It's Riggs, Caitlin, and Erica.
1: Wow. Morning.
0: Morning.
2: What is happening today?
0: Well, there's sometimes some places on this planet that feel like completely shut off parts of the world. They feel like different worlds when we go there, right?
1: Sometimes it could be work, even.
0: It can be work. Sometimes, yes, Caitlin, sometimes it can be work. But I'm talking about, like, I realize when I go to places like Walmart, there is a completely different type of...
1: It's its own
0: people.
1: Ecosystem.
0: It is. It's its own world. It's in there. There's a certain type of people. I feel like it's entire families. I feel like it's like 45 Erica Rico families of all varying races. No, not just Mexican. Not just Mexican.
1: You just called your family Walmart people.
0: Walmart people.
2: I'm just kidding with you, dude.
0: That they're crowding. People crowd the aisle. It happened in Costco, too. People just stand in the aisle. They don't know that other people are there. They're just there for themselves.
2: Like, you're right, ecosystem.
0: It's weird. And I walk around. I'm like, are you not aware that there's other people shopping in the store at the same time as me?
2: Costco's the worst.
0: Oh, dude. Costco's bad,
2: Costco
0: too.
2: Is the, like, I am irate.
0: Yes.
1: And if you ever see me there, baskets.
2: I am a nice person unless I'm in Costco. My husband will even tell you.
0: Yes, that's true, Erica.
2: But I'll still go because I love Costco.
0: Caitlin, you saw this in the airport. You were just in the airport, not super.
1: Y'all, when I got back from my trip, I told Riggs, I said, I need to be medicated just to be in the airport. I cannot be in the airport unmedicated.
2: Or in an airplane.
0: Yeah.
1: I've gotten better about that, but yes. But I don't understand how people just completely lose all human inhibition when they walk into an airport.
0: They do.
1: They get through those doors and they go, I don't know how to do anything. I am a robot in a foreign body. Do my legs work? Do my arms work?
0: No.
1: Do I have a brain? Every time.
2: Do I open mouth cough inside an airplane where nobody can escape? Yes, you do.
0: Open mouth cough? Do I? Yep, it happens in Walmart too. I think people walk in, they're like, oh, I'm going to read all of these labels for these foods right in the middle of this aisle. Okay, everybody else, wait for me to be done.
2: Is it also like a new thing in Walmart where you wear your pajamas and dirty slippers?
0: That's always been a thing at Walmart.
1: No, but it's the airport too.
2: It's got 100%. Oh, the pajamas at the airport have gotten really bad.
0: They're different worlds, you guys. They're different worlds. And I think there's other places on this planet that exist like that. We just want to know where they are. Airports, Walmarts, 713. Costco, 370-0929. And those places where you go where you lose your...
1: Why did you just stop walking? Why did you slam on the brakes in the middle of this very busy thoroughfare?
0: Oh, dude, no. Thoroughfare. The parking lot. HEB parking lots are another place like that. I don't think people understand there's other cars that need to park in HEB parking lots. They'll just sit there with their foot on the brake.
2: Also, like, HEB also makes it super confusing. Like,
0: yeah, they do.
2: The one ways, and then some of them are two-way parking. And make up your mind.
0: It's like a different planet. 713-370-0929. Where are places you go where you're like, I am just in a different world right now? Where am I? We'll talk to you next.
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5: Disabled vehicle, 610, the North Loop, heading eastbound. This is right at Yale in that center lane. 7-minute delay from TC Jestard. 610, the West Loop, northbound in Bel Air. There's a disabled in that left lane. That's currently causing about a 5-minute delay. That's traffic. More with the Q Morning Show.
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4: From the South Fork Chrysler Dodge Jeep Ram Weather Center, 93Q Weather.
0: Yeah, some rain on and off today. High of like 86.
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0: You could choose any of Ella Langley's three shows in Texas, win $500, and get an Ella Langley autographed guitar if you complete the Riggs, Caitlin, and Erica commencement challenge. 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
0: Yes, in your commencement speech.
2: That's easy.
0: Yeah, and there's got to be video proof of it, too, or it don't count.
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2: That's wild.
0: Yeah, the last three shows in her Dandelion tour. So she's on fire right now. Could you imagine? 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
2: Anybody who speaks at a graduation, anybody.
0: Yeah, high school.
2: On the microphone.
0: Yep, high school or college. Either one, as long as it's on tape. Listen to me.
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0: On the World Wide Web. Sometimes we go places on this planet that feel like we're in another planet altogether. But we're still here in the United States of America on planet Earth. It's just weird. Walking into places like Walmart.
1: The airport.
0: Yeah. What do you think? 713-370-0929. Ashley Q.
4: Well, I don't frequent often, but I had to go to the DMV
2: on
4: Friday.
2: Oh, that's a good one.
0: Yeah.
2: Or Social Security office. I always find a dirty diaper on the seat. Yeah. Always.
1: Always.
2: Always.
0: Government buildings.
4: And then also, like, the amount of, like, the poor lady trying to work the front door. Like, so many, I just have a quick question. It's never a quick question.
0: No.
4: She's trying to help the other person in front of her. Like, how people just interrupt is wild to me.
0: I just have a quick question. Can you process this all for me right now, immediately?
4: That's immediately.
0: Not a question,
4: and
0: man.
4: I have 10 transactions. Yes.
0: Thank you for calling, Ashley Q. The DMV,
4: you're
0: definitely.
4: You're welcome. Have a great day.
1: Tabitha, what's another place that seems otherworldly, but it's right here in the U.S.?
4: Hospitals.
0: Yeah. People are always, I'll give people in hospitals a pass because you're out of your sorts in a hospital.
2: I was there yesterday, and
0: But
4: I work in a hospital, and they treat us like we're a hotel. I had someone ask me to give them a foot rub the other night.
2: No.
0: What?
4: That's and this was 30 minutes after I had wiped her bum.
0: Oh, no. Hospitals.
1: Could you just stop what you're doing, darling, and give me a little foot rub? I know you're working, but...
0: Can you just rub my bunions real quick?
2: God, my bless bunions. You.
0: Thank you for calling this morning. Appreciate you listening.
4: Thank you.
5: Bye now.
0: Good morning, 93Q. Who's this?
6: Just John.
1: John, what is an otherworldly place right here in the U.S.?
6: Buc-ee's.
0: Yes.
2: Where?
0: Buc-ee's. Yeah, because it's always transient people that aren't from. It's mostly people. I mean, you have some Texas people, but it's mostly people that are just walking around just bewildered because they've never been
1: like
0: there.
1: I feel like they act the same way in Buc-ee's as they do at the airport.
0: Yeah.
1: Just forget how to use their limbs.
0: Uh-huh. Forget there's other people.
6: To a gas pump's even harder.
0: Yeah. And there's hundreds of them, too.
6: Oh, yes.
0: Good morning, Sandra.
7: Good morning. How are you?
0: We're all right. Where's a place that feels otherworldly to you? But it's right here in America.
7: School pickup and drop-off lines and merging on and off the freeway.
1: She said, I have a zipper, guys.
0: Yeah, I heard that. The school pickup lines are strange. I've always wondered why some of the people in front of them will put on their hazards, but then one person won't, and then I feel like I get stuck behind the one person that doesn't have them on, and I don't realize I'm in a school pickup line. And then I'm honking at the person, and I feel like an idiot because I'm honking at a school pickup line. Sorry. You struck a chord.
7: Oh, no, absolutely. Yeah, absolutely.
0: You struck a chord with me. Thank you for calling this morning.
2: You okay?
7: Y'all have a great morning. Thank you.
0: I do feel better now.
1: Erica, are you okay?
0: The school pickup lines, they're all over the place down in the Galleria with all like the little private schools everywhere. All right.
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1: Marissa thought her night with Caleb was going great. Great dinner, flirty vibes. We went back to his place to meet his new puppy. But after she made a quick little joke to his neighbor, everything changed and Caleb's energy shifted.
9: I don't even know what made me do this. I don't know. Like, spur of the moment, I just like popped my head out and I'm like, oh, don't worry. I'm not the wife. I'm the fun one. It's like a stupid joke. Like, I don't know. I just did it.
1: That's a funny joke. What? God, lighten up, everybody. But he obviously didn't think it was very funny. Why? Is it hitting too close to home? We're going to find out next with Second Date Update after EYB.

0: 93Q's second date update with Briggs, Caitlin, and Erica. Will our daters find tender love or Tinder disappointment? Let's find out.
1: All right, this morning we're talking with Marissa, who says that she went on a great date, a flirty date, if you will, recently, but she's having some issues with a romantic connection since then. Hey, Marissa, good morning.
2: Hey, good morning.
1: Tell us a little bit about what's going on in your dating life right now. You met, went on a date with a guy named Caleb.
2: Yeah. So I just met him on an app and
3: surprise.
2: Like, yeah, I know. Right. But I mean, like, even through the app, there was like a lot of chemistry. Like we were, you know, messaging back and forth a lot for the date. And so we've just only gone out the one time. We went to dinner.
4: How was the dinner? What was the vibe like at the dinner? It all continued even into the conversation face to face. Yes.
2: I thought so anyway. I mean, from my perspective, like, you know, I had a lot of fun. It seemed, you know, like the conversation just flowed easily. We were both like very flirty. Mm-hmm. You know, like I think at least that much went well because he ended up inviting me back to his place to meet his new puppy.
5: Oh, the old new puppy trick.
2: Yeah.
4: It's a great line.
2: Right. But like, it's, you know, I don't know. I feel like it was, that was innocent enough. Like, you know, he did have a new puppy.
4: Oh, he really did have a puppy. Okay, good.
2: Yeah, well, no, I'm saying it wasn't like he was just literally like, oh, you can meet my dog. And then he like started being like super,
5: like,
2: you know, aggressive or anything. Like,
4: yeah.
1: But how many other people have met this new puppy is my, that's my question.
2: Uh-huh. I mean, maybe, I don't know. It seemed all good. Like, you know, his apartment was like fine. Like everything was normal there. And so we just kind of like sat and like we like opened a bottle of wine, just like hung out, drank a little bit. We're still just like talking. And then I'm pretty sure I do know what the issue is.
5: Oh, that's what I was waiting for.
4: Yeah, what happened?
5: What's the issue?
2: Okay, so a neighbor comes over and knocks on the door to bring him like a misdelivered package. Like they got his package, and so he answers the door. And I don't even know what made me do this. It was I don't know. Like spur of the moment, I just like pop my head out, and I'm like, "Oh, don't worry, I'm not the wife. I'm the fun one."
5: Why would you say
2: that?
5: You said that?
2: I don't know. It was like a stupid joke. Like, I don't know. Like, I don't know. I just did it. And so then the neighbor got kind of weird. She just like, I guess, like, she just like totally silent, just like stares for a minute and like walks away, doesn't say anything. And it's at that point, Caleb's mood just like totally shifted. Like I said, it was like fun and flirty and like it's just easy to talk to each other. And then he just kind of starts being like, well, you know, I know, you said you work tomorrow, right? Like you probably need to get going and just, you know what I mean? Like kind of rushes me out.
4: Trying to get you to go.
2: And then I have not heard from him since.
1: Sounds like the whole neighborhood's lacking a sense of humor.
4: Yeah, you were just joking around. I laughed at it.
2: Yeah. I mean, it was like a dumb thing to say. Like, I wish I wouldn't have said it, right? But like, I didn't mean anything by it. It was just like I said, I don't know what came over. It was just like spontaneous. I just blurted it out. I thought it'd be funny. Well, and I guess it was not.
4: Let's get him on the phone maybe and see if we can find out if that's
5: so
4: really, that's what it was, or if there was something else that happened during
1: stuffy
4: during
1: neighborhood.
4: The yeah, right.
2: Yeah. Okay.
4: All right. We'll give him a call coming up next on 93Q's second date update.
6: Well,

0: Marissa and Caleb met on an app and then they went on a date and he said, hey, why don't you come back to my house and meet my new puppy? Well, he actually did have a new puppy and the whole day went really well. So what happened? Why is Caleb not calling her back? Find out now on Second Date Update.
1: Hello?
2: Can I speak to Caleb, please?
1: This is Caleb.
2: Caleb, it's Riggs, Caitlin, and Erica from 93Q. How are you, sir?
3: Morning.
1: Good morning. I'm all right.
2: We're calling you about Second Date Update. I'm just going to tell you right now. I'm not going to mince words. We need to know what the heck went on when you had a lady over the other night, when Marissa came over to meet your new puppy.
1: Oh. yeah. Yeah, okay.
2: So?
3: Yeah, okay, what?
2: Okay, what?
1: First of all, I'm not mad at her.
3: Okay, weird way to start this off.
0: Why would you be mad at her?
2: Yeah.
1: No, I just, okay, I panicked and she just said something. She said something and I just blew up and I've been trying to keep it under control. It blew up something in my life. And
3: is it what she said to your neighbor about not being the wife?
1: Yes.
0: How did you have a wife?
3: Yeah.
1: No. I don't have a wife.
2: Okay.
1: No.
2: Good.
1: Okay. Yeah. No, but it was with the neighbor. Okay. I don't even know how to start, but basically.

0: I didn't know that pill had fentanyl. I thought I'd be fine, until I wasn't. Now I'm watching my mom cry at my grave. She talks to me like I'm still here. I wish I was.
1: One pill isn't worth your life. Let Harris County Public Health connect you on the right path. 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
2: Then and she's called my phone, leaving Bible verse messages.
3: Dude, this is like, I'm serious. Move, this man. Is a stalker thing. You should definitely contact somebody.
4: If you're an HOA or a management, somebody at the apartment office.
2: I don't know. I haven't had much help from them in the past for any other things, so I'm worried that they won't be much help for this. But I mean, yeah, if that's a place to start, I've been just trying to shelter in place and hide because.
4: Can we bring Marissa back on the phone, maybe?
2: Oh, she's here?
4: She's been listening in.
3: That was her giggling just now in the background.
2: Oh, yeah.
4: Marissa, you there?
5: Yeah, I'm here.
6: Look what you did, Marissa.
4: Look what you did, you little jerk.
5: What are the odds?
2: It's been blowing me away since it happened, and I'm sorry that I didn't contact you. I just didn't want to make the situation worse, you know?
5: I get it. Like, I feel terrible. Obviously, I had no idea. You had a crazy neighbor. I obviously wouldn't have said it. Yeah, like, I mean, I feel really bad that this is happening. I would like to see you again if that's possible, and just maybe we can just not go to your place, I guess.
2: That could be the right move. I know that you didn't mean it, and my life just became chaos overnight, so I'm sorry that I didn't reach out, and I was just kind of in my head. But hearing from you again is so good, and maybe I need to start the long process of moving out.
4: That sucks that he would have to move out because of this woman, though.
3: Yeah, I would.
4: I really do.
3: I'm going to double down. You should contact someone about that situation.
6: 100%.
4: Absolutely, yes.
2: Yeah.
4: After you call Marissa back and arrange a second date that we would be happy to pay for. If that's all right with both of y'all, do you guys are cool with a second date?
2: That would be great.
5: I mean, that's why I called. I was hoping for a second date.
4: Good. We just want to make sure both parties consent to it, so we're going to pay for it.
6: All we need is a little communication, but I'm so glad you guys don't do it because we'd be out of a job. So
4: yeah, thank you.
6: Thanks for that.
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10: Got a problem now on Highway 90. It's going to be eastbound at Skinner Road. It's an accident in that HOV lane, so that's starting to stack things up a little bit. Had a wreck on 45 northbound at Crichton. That's been cleared. Traffic is quickly unwinding from FM 1488. That's traffic. More with the Q Morning Show.
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We got Keith Urban tickets. 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

0: feel kind of bad calling him a dingus, but this happened in China at a wedding.
1: Okay.
0: Where a couple decided to settle the lifelong debate of household chores with a steel chair in a stone-cold death match.
1: Hey, what?
0: No. This couple in China got married. The groom is a former professional wrestler. So he decided to turn the dance floor into a wrestling ring. She went along with it because she loved it, apparently. The stakes, whoever won was... not having to do housework for the rest of their lives. Loser.
1: Wait,
0: on
1: like
0: house duty.
1: Anything?
0: Yeah.
1: No.
0: All house chores were on the line. So they get in the ring. He choreographs the whole thing. She ends up like body slamming him, giving the people's elbow, throws him down to the ground. She wins. He is declared the loser.
1: Aha! Success!
0: Aha. His exact quote, of course, I had to lose. Smart man. He just wanted to do it for the pomp and the circumstance and having fun of having a wrestling match at his... wedding.
1: Now, right?
0: No, she doesn't have to do anything now. For the rest of her life, she does not have to do any more chores.
1: I would wrestle Mark in a second. A heartbeat. I would beat his butt, too.
0: Of course you would.
1: Like people's elbows, suplex, everything.
0: There's pictures of it up at 93qcountry.com. It's a real thing that happened. Now they are happily married to the 300 guests.

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1: Did y'all know that What to Do with the Astrodome has come up again?
0: Again?
1: And it looks like there may be a little bit of movement. Let me tell you about what they want to turn it into.

0: Riggs, Caitlin, and Erica present The Rico Report. What's trending in Houston and beyond?
1: Do they finally have a plan of what to do with the Astrodome? I'm going to tell you about that in just a second. First, congratulations to our friend Tyler White from Love on the Spectrum. He released his first country song. We talked about a little bit about it yesterday, but it's called Oh Yeah Baby, which is totally his catchphrase. And he is the cutest thing ever, you guys.
2: Yeah, baby.
1: And anyway, so congratulations to him. He just got engaged. We all know that. And he's just such a great person.
3: Yes.
1: And another great person that's making headlines is Ella Langley, who's making more history on the Billboard Hot 100. You guys have definitely helped out with this. Choosin' Texas has spent 10 weeks at number one on the Hot 100. If you even open up TikTok or social media, it is everywhere.
4: She's on a rocket ship, man.
2: Yeah, she is.
4: To the moon.
1: But she's so likable, too, you know? Like, good for her. All right, so what are we going to do with the Astrodome?
4: Don't know.
1: So Anise Parker, remember her? She was our mayor.
2: Mm-hmm.
1: She says that she's going to run for Harris County Judge. And on top of her list is doing something with the Astrodome because it's so expensive for the city just to keep it there.
4: Yeah.
1: She's like, let's do something with it. She wants to turn it into a casino, the world's biggest casino.
4: Okay.
1: $750 million is what it's going to cost. And there's some key people that they need to get out of the way for this to make this happen. But do you know who they're wanting to partner with to make this happen?
2: Who?
4: Nolan Ryan.
1: Tillman Fertitta.
4: Oh, Tillman.
1: Course, can we have a casino here?
2: I was going to say, does this mean they'll finally bring a casino?
4: I don't know.
1: They're going to put a big old lake there and then put it on water? Like, can you have a casino here?
4: I'm not sure the legalities of it. I've known, like, Indian casinos in Wisconsin. We had Potawatomi Casino, which had Indian casinos
2: say
4: all
2: that
4: over.
2: Again?
4: Potawatomi Casino.
2: Wow.
4: Potawatomi is a big word, yeah. They also had a Menominee tribe. They had a bunch of Indian casinos, but that was all in Wisconsin. I've never seen them around here.
1: The city's basically saying that it has to go through private funding because if we do it through the city, then it's going to get rid of a lot of stuff that we need, like social programs, infrastructure projects, you know, for hurricane preparedness and all that stuff.
4: Okay.
1: Tillman, we see you fly your little plane right here to your building. We see you.
4: Have they ever been close to getting something done with the Astrodome?
2: Close to
4: plans, or has it always been, we should do something? No,
1: it's
4: we shouldn't
1: so
4: do something.
1: It's so expensive, but it's costing us so much money to sit there. And it's sad. It's sad.
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8: And a brand new accident reported on the North Sam Houston Parkway eastbound at Ella Boulevard. It's 5-minute backup so far from Antoine. Also on the Katy Freeway westbound between 45 the North Freeway and Heights Yale Street. That's where you've got the ongoing construction. It's a big backup right now, a half hour from Lockwood. That's traffic. More with the Q morning.
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4: Rain continuing for most of the day. Kind of gloomy today. High of 86.
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0: America, 250 years old, and freedom has never been louder. Keith Urban headlines Freedom Over Texas, Houston's official 4th of July celebration at Eleanor Tinsley Park. 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

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Good morning. We're Riggs, Caitlin, and Erica. If you're looking for Keith Urban tickets, you're here at the right place. You're just a little bit early. 11 o'clock is your next chance to get those. 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

0: Tomorrow morning, Caitlin goes for her 586th win for Caitlin Can't Lose. Oh, no. Why are you stopping, Morgan Wallen? We wanted to hear your song.
1: Please.
0: Let's talk about Caitlin Can't Lose. 5 pop culture questions. You get more questions right than her. 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

The big winner from the ACM Awards this past weekend, Ella Langley. It's right for the win right there. 93Q's Houston's country leader. She dominated that award show. Going 7 for 7. 7 nominations and 7 wins. Dominant.

Houston's country leader, you are listening to it. It's 93Q. Mason with you on this Tuesday morning. Another shot for you to win Keith Urban tickets coming up not too far from now. Another keyword for you to text it and win tickets to go see Keith. 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
3: I was all but 22, I think, at the time. I'd been out on the road, lonely at night. And it'd been a while.

down at a local beer joint with a few of the guys. And this cute little country girl caught my eye. And boy, let me tell you, she was the prettiest thing I'd ever seen in a pair of boots. Well, she walked right up to me, handed me a beer. Gave me a look like, let's get out of here. And that's when I realized that she was every cowboy's dream come true.

Ella Langley, of course, going to be rolling through Texas later on this year. Three shows in the Lone Star State in August. 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

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It's Houston's country leader. Not done yet. We are just halfway through your commercial-free country playlist. Two straight hours of nonstop music continues all the way till 11:30. And now it's Tucker Wetmore.

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brand new stuff right there from Morgan Wallen. It's Don't Wait on 93Q. It's Houston's country leader. I'm Mason Pratt. Coming up at 11. Yeah, that's right. Right around the corner. Another shot for you to win tickets to go see Keith Urban, Freedom Over Texas, the state's biggest fireworks display as well. Going down Eleanor Tinsley Park, July 4th. And you're winning. Coming up at 11. Just

0: Keith Urban is coming to Freedom Over Texas at Eleanor Tinsley Park on July 4th.
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2: That's right. You could be spending your July 4th, Eleanor Tinsley Park, watching Keith Urban hit the stage out there and also catch the state's biggest fireworks display. It's all going down. Freedom Over Texas, and your shot to win tickets happening right now. Text the word tonight, T-O-N-I-G-H-T. Text that right now to 52140 for your shot to win tickets. Go see Keith Urban. 4th of July plans already booked. Book them right now. 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Good luck.
3: She was storming through the house that day, and I could tell she was leaving. 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

0: 93Q, it's Houston's country leader. Just a little bit after 11 a.m. Mason Pratt here with you, and you still got time. Text the word tonight, T-O-N-I-G-H-T. Text that right now to 52140. Could score you tickets to go see Keith Urban. Of course, he'll be here. Freedom Over Texas, July 4th. Text tonight.
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It's 93Q, Houston's country leader. What a month Cody Johnson has had. He kicked off May out in Clemson, playing with George Strait, over 90,000 inside Death Valley, and then, of course, picked up ACM Entertainer of the Year this past weekend. It's Traveling Soldier. 2

Houston's country leader, you are listening to it. It's 93Q coming up tomorrow. Another shot at $1,000. Taking on Caitlin in 5 pop culture questions. 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

0: 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Never met a girl like you. Luke. The other Luke. 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And Morgan as you can fit in your pocket. I need something you prove. 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
11: It was a rainy start to your Tuesday, but you're looking at mostly cloudy skies for the rest of the day, and a few thunderstorms going to be rolling in later on tonight. High today of 86.
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93Q, it's Houston's country leader. 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

93Q, Houston's country leader. You know the drill. 90s Country Lunch coming up top of the hour. Hit me up with those 90s requests, and we'll get to them throughout your lunch hour. But let's kick things off, get you in the groove a little bit. The guy who just celebrated a birthday yesterday. I sent home.

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There was a weird time in the mid-90s when country music artists and R&B artists were recording the same song. Like that one. John Michael Montgomery right there. It's I Swear. On 93Q, Houston's country leader, just after 12 o'clock as we get underway on your 90s country lunch. Got more coming your way throughout the hour. But right now, it's Luke Combs. Days

0: 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Keith Urban headlines Freedom Over Texas, Houston's official 4th of July celebration at Eleanor Tinsley Park. 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It's enough patriotic energy to make the British feel bad all over again. 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
16: Mostly cloudy skies, maybe a hint of some sunshine later on this afternoon. Highs today in the mid-80s.
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Mr. Tim McGraw on your 90s Country Lunch here on your Tuesday afternoon. Thanks for hanging out with Houston's country leader. It's 93Q. He's definitely got a old school 90s sound to him. The Aussie, Mac Geiger.

We are 93Q, Houston's country leader. It's Mason and another chef here to win tickets to go see Keith Urban. He will, of course, be here for Freedom Over Texas. July 4th, going to be here before you know it. And your next shot to win, going to be here before you know it. Coming up at 1 o'clock.

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The Riggs, Caitlin, and Erica Commencement Challenge still open. 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
18: Mix of clouds and sun for the rest of your Tuesday with thunderstorms going to be rolling in later on tonight. High of 86 today.
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93Q, Houston's country leader. 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It is open to the Riggs, Caitlin, and Erica Commencement Challenge. That's right. You work in 93Q and Riggs, Caitlin, and Erica into your graduation speech this year. 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

0: America, 250 years old, and freedom has never been louder. Keith Urban headlines Freedom Over Texas, Houston's official 4th of July celebration at Eleanor Tinsley Park. 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

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It's 93Q. I'm Mason Pratt. Coming up, 3 o'clock, your next shot to win tickets to go see Keith Urban. He will, of course, be in H-Town July 4th. Freedom over Texas, Eleanor Tinsley Park. Lowe's going to kick off her show with your next keyword to text and win. Coming up at 3. 2.

ACM Award winner for Album of the Year, Conroe Zone, Park McCollum on 93Q. It's Houston's country leader. Speaking of the ACMs, nobody had a bigger night this past Sunday than Ella Langley. Swept every category she was nominated for.

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19: From the South Fork Chrysler Dodge Jeep Ram Weather Center, 93Q weather.
9: Mostly cloudy skies right now, but we could be getting hit with some thunderstorms later on tonight. Right now, 86 here in the Galleria.
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You can catch Stella Lefty. She's going to be rolling through town June 17th, White Oak Music Hall. Here she is right now with Boston on 93Q. On a

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0: America, 250 years old, and freedom has never been louder. Keith Urban headlines Freedom Over Texas, Houston's official 4th of July celebration at Eleanor Tinsley Park. 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It's enough patriotic energy to make the British feel bad all over again. And 93Q is giving away tickets seven times a day. 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

ACM Award winner this past weekend for the big one. Entertainer of the Year, Cody Johnson and the Fall. Love that for the Texas guy. It's 93Q, Houston's country leader. I bet this guy has an Entertainer of the Year in his future. Zach Topp.

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It's 93Q. That is going to wrap up things for me on this Tuesday. I am out the door. Lo on her way in next and kicking things off with your next keyword for Keith Urban tickets at 3. See ya.

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0: America, 250 years old, and freedom has never been louder. Keith Urban headlines Freedom Over Texas, Houston's official 4th of July celebration at Eleanor Tinsley Park. 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It's enough patriotic energy to make the British feel bad all over again. And 93Q is giving away tickets seven times a day. 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
11: From the South Fork Chrysler Dodge Jeep Ram Weather Center, 93Q Weather.
12: Looks like the rain is done for the rest of the afternoon. It will start up again this evening with a low of 76. Tomorrow, 95% chance of rain and thunderstorms. Storms with a high of 86.
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2: Good afternoon. We've got a slow go on the North Loop coming westbound over toward Maine. We've got an accident taking up two right lanes. So that's going to be backed up slightly beyond the East Tex back toward Hirsch. On the Katy Freeway westbound at TC Jester, a wreck is blocking the right lane. And the on-ramp is also partially blocked, just a couple-minute delay from Shepherd. That's traffic. More with the Low Show.
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0: 93Q, we are Houston's country leader. Hey, it's Lo and Riggs, Caitlin and Erica. They do Caitlin Can't Lose every weekday morning at 7:50. If you think you could beat Caitlin, a pop culture quiz of just 5 questions, then I think you should sign up at qmorningshow.com. 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Riggs, Erica, what do you got for me today?
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0: Hi.
2: Hey. It's Riggs and Erica. We got an answer for Caitlin Can't Lose tomorrow morning. Let's give the answer to question number 1.
3: The answer is Cher, like the singer, Cher.
2: Oh, yeah. Oh, do you believe in all
3: 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Oh, that was so spot on.
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2: 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It's Caitlin Can't Lose on 93Q. Back to you, Lo.
0: Thank you. What a Cher impression, dude. Whoa! Cher, like the singer. That's one of your answers tomorrow for Caitlin Can't Lose. Good luck. It's 93Q Now with Luke Combs.

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1: Texas Country and Red Dirt Family, Cole Wetzel, Randy Rogers, Wade Bowen, Pat Green, Miranda Lambert. I love you, girl. Cody Johnson, thank you for talking me off an edge 18 months ago. For Texas, from Conroe, Texas, from Montgomery County. Thank you so much.

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2: On 45 North Freeway south at Airline, we've got a stall block in the right lane causing just a couple minute delay. Cleared the issue from the North Loop westbound feeder at Durham. Southwest Freeway, we've got some building traffic heading out of downtown. There's a southbound crash at Elgin blocking the left lane. That stop go back from I-10. That's traffic. More with the low.
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15: More showers headed our way this evening with a low of 76 tomorrow. 95% chance of showers and thunderstorms with highs in the mid-80s.
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You want to play, call me, 713-370-0929. If you win, I've got some Crosby Fair and Rodeo tickets for you.

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2: Hi, this is Kyle.
1: Hey, Kyle, how's it going?
2: Doing well, how are you?
1: I'm doing good, thanks for asking. You calling to play You've Got 8 Seconds?
2: I am.
1: Perfect. So here's how it's going to go, Kyle. I'm going to give you a category, and you'll have 8 seconds to name 5 things in that category. Are you ready?
2: I'm ready.
1: Okay. Kyle, you've got 8 seconds. Name 5 country music singers. Go.
2: Garth Brooks, George Strait, Keith Whitley, Joe Diffie, and Jeff Carson.
1: All right. There we go. Giving us all the classics right there. Way to go, my friend. You are in for the Crosby Fair and Rodeo kicking off next weekend. Congratulations.
2: Ooh, that's awesome. Thank you.
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0: America, 250 years old, and freedom has never been louder. Keith Urban headlines Freedom Over Texas, Houston's official 4th of July celebration at Eleanor Tinsley Park. 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It's enough patriotic energy to make the British feel bad all over again. And 93Q is giving away tickets 7 times a day. 7 times! 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The color of country in Houston is red, white, and Q. As in 93Q. In case you're so patriotically overwhelmed, you forgot what you were listening to.
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3: We now have a 290 outbound accident at Huffmeister where a couple of center lanes are blocked. That's going to be stop and go from the Beltway. Just cleared this one heading out of downtown. Southwest Freeway south at Elgin. It does remain sluggish back from I-10. East Loop, we've got some building traffic coming south from Market toward Clinton. Taking just a couple extra minutes. That's traffic. More with the Low Show next on 93Q.
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93Q, we are Houston's country leader. Hey, it's Lo, and we are gearing up to celebrate America's 250 out at Freedom Over Texas, Houston's biggest 4th of July celebration at Eleanor Tinsley Park with Keith Urban. And guess what? I got your tickets next, 5 o'clock. Hey.

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We are Houston's country leader, and we are super excited to partner with Freedom Over Texas again this year for Houston's biggest 4th of July celebration. We're going to be celebrating America's 250 with Keith Urban. 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

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Hey, it's Lo, and Caitlin can't lose. She can't. She's got like almost 600 wins under her belt right now. We need somebody to

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4: We now have an East Tex Freeway accident heading outbound toward Greens Road. That stop and go back from Lee. There's also just a smidge of slow traffic continuing outbound on the East Tex toward Kingwood Drive, taking just a couple extra minutes there. We've got a channel view wreck on I-10 eastbound at Magnolia. However, that's working over on the left shoulder. That's traffic. More with the Low Show next on 93Q.
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26: From the South Fork Chrysler Dodge Jeep Ram Weather Center, 93Q Weather.
6: Rain will start back up tonight into the overnight hours, a low of 76 tonight. Tomorrow, you'll start your day off with showers and thunderstorms with a high of 86.
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Kojo on 93Q, Houston's country leader. That's your Male Artist and Entertainer of the Year at the 61st Annual ACM Awards that happened on Sunday. If you missed it, you got to tune in. You can watch it on Prime Video. Texas was well represented in

0: America, 250 years old, and freedom has never been louder. Keith Urban headlines Freedom Over Texas, Houston's official 4th of July celebration at Eleanor Tinsley Park. Live music and fireworks so big, so loud, so gloriously American that bald eagles will weep. It's enough patriotic energy to make the British feel bad all over again. And 93Q is giving away tickets 7 times a day. 7 times! Because one chance wasn't nearly American enough. Listen all week, because freedom isn't free, but these tickets just might be. The color of country in Houston is red, white, and Q. As in 93Q. In case you're so patriotically overwhelmed, you forgot what you were listening to.
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3: Still have some unwinding traffic on 290 heading outbound from Bingle, moving out past the Beltway toward Eldridge from an earlier accident that cleared. East X, we have one northbound at Greens Road. It's on the exit that's causing just a couple minute delay back from Lee. And a Channel View accident, I-10 eastbound at Magnolia, is on the left shoulder. That's traffic. More with the Low Show next on 93Q.
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93Q. We are Houston's country leader. Hey, it's Lo, and Freedom Over Texas is going down. 4th of July, of course. It's Houston's biggest 4th of July celebration this year with Keith Urban headlining, and we've got your tickets in. You're winning again coming up at 7.

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2: This 18-wheeler stalled out I-10 Katy Freeway west at Highway 6 has the right lane blocked, so that's going to be stop and go from Chimney Rock. Plan for about a 25-minute delay. There's also the South Loop eastbound accident at Woodridge. That's over on the left shoulder, adding a few minutes back from Wayside. That's traffic. More with the Low Show next on 93Q.
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20: Mm-hmm, they're delicious.
21: Yes, but the Mexican tamales I brought are better.
19: Mm-mm. 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
21: Without a doubt. 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
19: You mean a pitillo.
21: Tamales deserve Pepsi.
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4: Got some more rain headed our way this evening into the overnight hours, a low of 76 tonight. Tomorrow, we will see some more scattered showers and thunderstorms with highs in the mid-80s.
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KQ. We are Houston's country leader. Hey, it's Lo and Riggs. Caitlin and Erica have a new segment on their show, Jerk or Justified. This is your opportunity to help weigh in on moral dilemmas that your fellow Houstonian is going through. Maybe you have one that you want to share and need some advice on. 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

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What does the Q stand for? I don't know. Probably something cool like quesadilla. Yeah, let's go with that.

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1: 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Greg, how's it going, man?
2: Oh, it's a great, great day. I just went out to eat at Red Robin.
1: Oh, what'd you get?
2: I got a burger called Mad Love.
1: Ooh, what was on it?
2: Bacon and three kinds of cheese.
1: Oh,
2: my eyes were going cross-eyed. It was so big and delicious.
1: That is definitely Mad Love right there.

And Traveling Soldier on 93Q, Houston's country leader. I loved his performance at the ACMs on Sunday with that one. Ella Langley's beat. Her performance was great. If you missed the ACMs, you could watch it again. Yeah, Prime Video. It's up. Stream it.

0: America, 250 years old, and freedom has never been louder. Keith Urban headlines Freedom Over Texas, Houston's official 4th of July celebration at Eleanor Tinsley Park. 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It's enough patriotic energy to make the British feel bad all over again. And 93Q is giving away tickets 7 times a day. 7 times! Because one chance wasn't nearly American enough. Listen all week, because freedom isn't free, but these tickets just might be. The color of country in Houston is red, white, and Q. As in 93Q. In case you're so patriotically overwhelmed, you forgot what you were listening to.
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3: They did get a stalled 18-wheeler cleared from the Katy Freeway westbound after Highway 6. We still have a smidge of slow traffic there coming from Eldridge. There is a 45 North Freeway outbound issue before 1960 that's taken up the left lane. And just got an accident wrapped up on the Gulf Freeway northbound at Belfort. That's traffic. More with the Low Show next on 93Q.
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2: Yeah, it is 7 o'clock here on your Tuesday night. I'm Jake Stewart, Keith Urban, celebrating America's 250th birthday. 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It is fight. 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Text that right now to 52140, and you're going to be joining us.